0: Beach Grooves. What makes Beach Grooves Radio special?
1: Check it out.
0: Keep listening. Onyx Radio. Good jigs. Good hits. Good vibes. Welcome to our world.

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2: 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Welcome to our world.

Setelah aku reflect, aku sadar bahwa I'm always gonna be writing music, karena music is untuk aku mengekspresikan diri juga. And when there is an idea, I put it out in the world sebagai extended playlist. You know what? Aku biasanya selalu describe myself sebagai storyteller. 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